0: Hi everyone, I'm Coco M. I'm here from Radio Campus. Big up, just had a great interview with them and can't wait to hear it.
1: Vem de boca, coloca a boca, deixa a boca. Mexe a boca, usa essa boca. 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

drop it. 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I'm 40,000 leagues under, stuffed in this sarcophagus. Coughing ominous articles under waterfalls. Prisms caught my eye, it was love at first optical. Bottomless homages to life, these people die for it. 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I swear to God I saw my dead friends in sand dunes. The faces blew away in the wind, I knew they had to. It's called never giving up when all the pieces in the background are crumbling to dust.

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1: eri ede bo de gwase kare
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